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I play my licks, I pay my dues, I pass it on. 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

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We want to talk right down to earth in a language that everybody here can easily understand.

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1: Ah, yes. 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
3: Uh-uh.
1: Is the excitement abounding throughout your body?
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0: like a sailor. 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Suki Tawdry, Jenny Diver, Lottie Lanyard, Sweet Lucy Brown. Oh, the line forms on the right, dears. Now that Mackie's back in town.
1: Take it, Satch.

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1: This is what life is about. It's about becoming who you really are and who you were meant to be. I think that everybody has a calling on their life. Everybody has a calling on their life. So what is yours? Will you take risks? Fear of the unknown is the biggest hurdle.
2: It's a game.
1: Will you take risks? Fear of the unknown is the biggest hurdle.
2: It's a game.
1: Right.

future would look like. If you don't know what your passions are, then you can't begin to even start to follow them because you haven't done the first step of self-examination and self-awareness to figure out who are you, what does that mean,